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We can shake, shake, shake.

Rollin', rollin', rollin', we love Dieter Bohlen, we love Dieter Bohlen, he's right. Through rain and wind and weather, when Dieter wears his leather rawhide. 1, 2, 3,

man brought his new girlfriend. She's like, oh my god, but I'm just gonna shake it to the fella over there with the hella good hair. Won't you come on over, baby? We can shake, shake, shake.